was another song also of that era. It was the number one on the hit parade in New York. This is a song by Cole Porter.

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Shall I give the money back? Are you confused? Are you amused with my blood in your booze? If this isn't jazz, it will have to do until the real thing comes along.

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Love that's fresh and still unspoiled. Love that's only

would like to sample my supply. Who's prepared to pay the price for a trip to paradise?

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I know every type of love.

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If you want to buy my wares, follow me

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Very soon you'll forget your heartache. 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

fall in love. 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Little we know of it, still we can try to make a go of it.

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Little we know of it, still we can try to make a go of it.

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1: Mentalement et physiquement,
2: the group has been preparing spiritually, mentally and physically for the release of their debut reggae revolution album entitled Simply Movement. When last interviewed, the band expressed the need to be in the cradle of Mother Nature in order to maintain the musical purity of the album. They seem to have existed under the radar for quite some time, but have developed a significant underground following, both on the strength of their live vibration on stage, as well as musical content delivered. Our news team this morning is on a hike to the Roots base camp, which is only reachable by foot. It shouldn't be long now, as we can see and smell the smoke just over the next tree.
3: All the shows are selling out. It's fantastic.

on, Walter. Talk on, talker. 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You see that old liar? 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
2: The group has been preparing spiritually, mentally and physically for the release of their debut reggae revolution album entitled Simply Movement. When last interviewed, the band expressed the need to be in the cradle of modern nature in order to maintain the musical purity of the album. They seem to have existed under the radar for quite some time, but have developed a significant underground following, both on the strength of their live vibration on stage, as well as musical content delivered. Our news team this morning is on a hike to the Roots base camp, which is only reachable by foot. It shouldn't be long now, as we can see and smell the smoke just over the next room.
3: Mis comme militant, d'aucun parti et d'aucun maître,
4: là comme laborieuse, toutes ces

hold it. This is louder than usual. Your organ is louder than it is at the gate. Just kind of leave it grooving by itself. Let it groove on its own thing, you know. Then when it gets in it, then you can put in some fills. But don't do it at the beginning. It's holding it back. Can we start again?